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0: 3 goes to 0 Basakoli Stars 0 Midiama 1 Swedo Oblast 0 Betim United 1 Bekum Chelsea 1 Dreams FC 0 Eno and Ekosu Enti pressure upon the pressure Enya pressure Ketua Anoa David Papa Yetua Kevinasu Revise play must continue about Ekuta Viana Stars MTN Ataroma, everywhere you go, MTN. Wamu ene kutemu, Chivanyo, one kutabono, Chivanyo, Chivanyo, atopas nachemu, Ebiana Stars, Oja, Ansidabe, Wachikama, Hasefok, Ranford
1: Manson,
0: Muhammad Ali, Ali, Titio Plus Collinson, Henry Kwakubuate, Ranford Manson. Run for anybody ever. Now, should I be? Well, Bob over here, be cry. Well, Bob got to where we cry.
2: The attitude of Hatch of Oak Press, no?
0: Nibibi, nobody.
2: Nibibi, nobody.
0: Nibibi, nobody. It's about to watch anywhere we cry. So, they say, other resource, I will do an update. Nina. GT Sports Live, so comment to know. Eho and Obenya. Akasima Bako. Tio Plus Collinson. To Ali Mohammed. Ali, or the one after the command, Tio Plus Collinson. Back to Ali View. Ali Eba. Ali Eba. Or the command, Imana Amankwa. Cross Nebebana. Answer that big. Has a book. Or the one after command, Amankwa. Amankwa Betimabo Cross Nana. Answer that big. Cross no entity uncle. Cross Amankwa Abo Eno. Entity uncle throwing. Watubana chim, wapim, nansu chibanyo of Ebiana Stars. Wachibono, Rafi Okoto inti amwa. 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That's a set Taziko Mwachaman this year and Sakwa Co-Bright, Heart of Book Zero, Ebiana Stars Zero, no, yet to two Mabians to be conquered. Resource now, Ebano, Ehupa, especially Aguna Swedru.
2: Goma, this particular game, 0-0, a true reflection of Heart of Book season. So far, Yen Kwawe, Yen Konya Resource, Yen Brahum, and Mepre Draw, and Munkoneba. And this particular game, I testify the attitude, the fortitude, the mental fortitude of this Heart of Oak setup, this Heart of Oak players. Omu ye players we have. Say young Konkodin in the dying embers of a game. Mefim puni yam fang scrappy results, no? E adia, dane dano. Omu ni sa mental fortitude, no? As compared to a previous Heart of Oak setup, sir. Yehu, animal koniba. Sa never say die spirit, no? Yen shede who. In this current crop of players of Hato Folk.
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3: 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Suni Hemamunina, Ajoeba Kasafidis. So, Sapre, no, no, no, no, no, no, no, no, no, no, Premiership match is headed by, you know. 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Ariana Stars, nil. Holy Stars, nil. 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And Young Apostles, 1. Nations FC, nil. We, any resource, ene, yensakaye. Na, to, yenshe, league table, ne. na fi yemra na emetwetwe nkomo kakra ewo studio media man edi kan abo matches na makomako aduasa mienu 32 matches or 59 points the otoso miensa e bebe ni Gold Stars 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Edumienu All Blacks 42 points. Edumiensa Heart of Lions 42 points. Edunai Young Apostles 42 points. Edunum Vision FC 41 points. Relegation 49. Nations FC 41 points. Otosu Edunsia. Edunson Hoho United. Osu Omobi Mudia. And so, and Edunum. 30 points and 11 wonders after 32 matches, 13 points. Another that will cry and say, and league Akidiano results near their mamma Akidiano. So, yeah, their mamma in Tiafi, quite a bad them, sir. If any didn't come and then come, I can say, players above board, dear Aja, a gun, and your gun, a hand corner, you took one in Craho Dono.
1: Peace
3: yeah,
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3: Okay. 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
1: Peace.
2: Happy Mother's Day. 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Mae wo peace FM nina. 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Happy Mother's Day, Uncle and Famam. Jojo?
3: Yeah.
2: Oh. With you, Mabamuho.
3: Yes.
2: With you, young chatter and prepare 10 minutes.
3: We are according to, not according from.
2: Yeah, according from, because any, where they had the Mother's Day be around. 5:15. About 5:25, our time or something. Uncle Joseph, young.
3: Yo. 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
2: Wele, mami mfa 1 minute, na mami mfa ma ye vice president, or ye master, or ye methodist ni, Professor J. Nana, Pukwajiman. Happy Madesi, yonko manu, ena president yire. Happy Mother's Day. Sanso na former president, Nanado Dankwa Akufo-Addo. Na fi former vice, Dr. Alhaji Mumudu Bawumiane Ire. Happy Mother's Day, Enko Emmanu.
3: You
2: catch us home now, time, man, go for
3: you. Yo, where the monkeys play by sizes. For the Oko presidency, my main son, same free me, mame. Antike.
2: Mama, me, mame, dada.
3: Antike of Antike's Bright Future House, Ablikma Block Factory. Mama, we are brutal. Mami, fasa akonya we na me gina antike anamu na tenants omo wo antike bright future house na mothers omo wo ina me mam happy happy mothers day me fru ana me come yire blessing the blessed mary in fact Dickness blessing ono no ye women's leader the potest assembly in fact me ma happy mothers day me gina ono so so anamu na mothers award the church of pentecost Ablekmanu town district especially the potest assembly mothers award ina me mamo happy happy mothers day Mrs. Benchi ma Belinda sofo mame church of pentecost Ablekmanu town district ye mame no me ma happy happy mothers day Mrs. Antwi Kwame bra Kwame Kwame Antwi the CEO of Chiamy Bites, our Blue Mabase, Mama, Yemao, happy Mother's Day. Dickless, Bevelin, Aaron, Owusu, FM. Oh, yeah, the compliance manager of snakes. Mama, we are brutal. Me, Gina compliance, department, staff in Anamu. I'm our happy Mother's Day. Now, my Gina, compliance manager. Anamu, I wish all snakes ladies. All snit women into me bo biadi me ma omina happy happy mother's day madam Mabel Ofori general manager hr and admin snit me ma happy mother's day Jamila tu marketing manager me ma happy happy mother's day Jamila tu yo mami aha anti me the topic ni to aso anase
2: So 10 minutes nation.
3: Me and my phone and meet you. Okay, there, mommy Tubrika. In fact, topic now the abano. Maniaje, because on behalf of the Ghana League Clubs Association, GACA, you bought players now. You invite omu ina. You bought omu abaso. Any teams omu free bano. You bought omu ina abaso. I say, na aye GACA die soon. Say, you bought league. Now, before I ever started league, no, the FA president, I can say this year's league is going to be the best league ever. Now, I'm pa, yeah. Initially, yeah, players, he call national team, see, Obehuana, Benjamin Asaran Kwan, and I had the name call. And yes, soon, and I say, league, I had the best, the other than I ain't mean your players in Frum. I'm pa, you can find new coach, by Carlos. And so, you'll be a good listener. Oba ayeno wabe fre players baako 6 players 6 no mienu efri Accra House of Folk Solomon Agbesi and Benjamin Asare omina ye two goalkeepers of Accra House of Folk
2: I let's put from there say house baako na
3: first na e ba ayeno na eye Benjamin Asare but omudi goalkeeper be free Dreams FC answer ni krata asem ne adade nti omo ayi ni frum Ede Solomon Agbesi abesi ni 90 si ano Benjamin Asare abesi na 90 si ano two goalkeepers a omu free house of foot
2: okay
3: 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Yes, one also a good pa.
2: Omo Ismailado bi no wey.
3: Ismailado bi no ho midfielder no, but ni di in count 6 years me boy him.
2: Hey Ghana,
3: ono so so dey beba H3. Mediama FC, Mediama FC. Salim Adam, ono so so ye obi a so far league na ye bon wase 11 goals. Ono so so ye obi a Crawford bon din pa. Omo aboni omo din din aka ho. Na question a obusa ye no. Se enko ba se essence say oh Ghana for see local players or local players you don't my am from na we are near as drop omo eno na ye bom pa say entimi ba na sa because players ya ye bom din na yi omo 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scorer, was set 13 goals. Some players, we, anya hwee no ye striking lineup no anya hwee no go said ye din ntika ye di striker ba kon aka ho a na ono so so no modern ball ehwee ya nka anya bad we show goalkeeping department ya 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
2: Enjire, mimisa se, de wakanyi na echina nuye wadwin chain.
3: Yes, madwin chain. Ya di ami was
2: akwe. 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But a question now, maybe mibisa si siya ni say.
3: Yeah.
2: Se kobase, yenya even 2-3 players and co work up ni bia ebe yon wana ebe bwa players no so psyche ya na asa mwende ya demu kobo friendly match bike kena enya de ebe bwa players or locally based players no ebe bwa mo psyche because however you say oh I didn't know you say mi pia kwen tubi mi tu kwande ebe
1: peace FM
3: ebe ha dream papa I san se sebi o esa na na u question na ubu sa na na bum. Oh, Ghana for ye didn't do the from na I am for Monko, yeah, Yika Krana, yes, I'm for Mumbra. Ness, I know, boom. Tia Ban Sanwa, Ghana Premier League, na I buy a disica room. I'm a team, ya 1 million Ghana cities. Not just say, ya bokagu, because, says, 1 million Ghana cities, no, and to me, what? And my, and ya quality. Na ya ban, say, World Cup, I wouldn't be Kobe. Ya me, boas, so that's what me kwa. Yeah, you know, him says, I'll call World Cup. Depending on the number of days, I do World Cup, no. Sebu yo FIFA, e Chelsea, e de ma, the various clubs. And to say, Chelsea player, bin e kwa. Depending on the number of days, I be do hono. You will sika, e be tiamaye.
2: Player, no, so many appearance fee.
3: Yes. And to yabe bwa, amaya anya sa sika no. And to, and yes, I be from Ako keke. But, ye from Oko no. Na enrich the league clubs I work on her. Inti yen timi mba se, wa fresh six na ko, na at the end of the day, no asa drop wa mo, and asa wa di bako be ko, na foreign based players no, na sa sika na FIFA di ma ni na asa ko, foreign clubs no mo, instead of a Premier League. Na mi yika bibi se, se ope tima wa disappointi ni supporters, eni ni players pa e Kumasi Asante Kotoko. For the first time, ya fre, 6 players in the Ghana Premier League to play in the national team Kotoko player back Ukraine.
2: And on then I just were disappointed.
3: Were disappointed.
2: Me go inko. Ebi na woka say there were players. I usu suse.
3: Menu me susu se.
2: Inke osi from where I am from.
3: Yes.
2: See in a way ne biya. Players you are but selection ne biya ankom na nyeso omo ye bad.
3: Ebanisena obi ya na ude wonya. A top team like Kumasi Asante Kotoko. At their point, ya but them main development.
2: Nibo, players who don't send your friend.
3: 6 players.
2: Teams who are on
3: the ground. The last World Cup I call you. No, we are 2. Kotro Konya, 1 player.
2: Nibo, me say. Teams who are going to SA.
3: 18. Yes.
2: They are fresh 6 here.
3: Now 6. Now Kumasi Asante Kotro, the club of the century. Now 6 players. 1 team and your player. But I could cry. I'm going to say. I'm going to say. Kumasi Asante Kotro management. Because on your big call ya. Sika ebe banu ebe
2: kwa klabu wa mwese utumfona ebe kwa the question that will be said in a way nonso
3: yeah
2: a call back to GF and he said exactly. Yeah, more development of our players because yeah. Abetamwa in whom form or hit you Ghana sana wo two point.
3: Yeah, even Patrick can say currently.
2: What's it?
3: Patrick can say do left back no, se, currently.
2: I wouldn't say wawa budin the energy I can o time my son.
3: Yeah, region
2: ko gifty kobia ura a year from point yeah ma or fair camp construction, you know. I saw you or ma happy Mother's Day, Yamin Kang na day any other papa ma. Ajay
4: Anim
2: Bremwe Fanny na fra.
4: Anim and you ready my mentia with year four. Father Dixon, baby, will be an ire. We wish him happy Mother's Day. Doctor, also the same thing. And then, we are for this upon. Auntie Georgina Addison, our CMB Autumn materials. Auntie, we wish you happy Mother's Day. Auntie O, Media Pharmacy, East Lugon. Auntie O, Michapa, Mrs. Akutu Evergreen, Mammy F. Akutu Mammy, Michano. Mammy Linda Asamoa, I don't know. Legon, also the same thing. Janet Anane, Auntie Jane, our crowd, Vatamark, Auntie Jane, baby, we will show happy Mother's Day. Ya Mary, our Kanshi, America woman, Ma Elsie, Ma Ohinawa, the chair, Papa, Mrs. Kufor, Sekou Pharmacy, Anne Agnes, Edujan V. Cantamanto, Mrs. Batas, Honorable Kwame Batas, Anne, Ma, may I have in tea? If we just say our once all kinds of Tom biscuit, Sister Fia, the Chiapa, Boatama Papa B, and a fisher, a Jewusu, and I'm a sophomore, and it was certainty. Assemblies of God, Conquest, our Antioku, Ma, Machiapa, Wo, Metia Sanja Bayan, and him, Mamecha Ababa will be with your pie, a friend Doris, Ochley, or a show mine, and answer a queer from Poma, or no mammy, and you mean so much your pa, whom share a you call papa. Was what your papa?
2: Oh, yeah, you call fans wrong.
4: Oh, yeah, you call fans.
2: Yeah, that was my enemy, Chia and Tia. Our cantaman.
4: I'm queer from Poma, our assure mine. Machia papa will show happy Mother's Day. And him, Machia and Magna and I have do Mammy be a maqua for a cushion upon a way minia bay, a dry boy jay, and a bush and four man. Ah, and see, the son of the Fran Bani, the Nadim, with ye, you have a chairman. 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
2: Ba age and your cancer so me no nya adwen. 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
4: Ah, ani.
2: Se me fosho se be frere.
4: So they say ya show man dia ko.
2: No ya dia ko. So no oji tum se ya de pa na.
4: Anya de pa. Anya de pa. So I think, so team kotoko, team beat is a kotoko. Ni am fe no play ya pa ni akofe another team be play na kotoko. At the fourth one. And this I'm going to say, kwa ben kotoko for no, o fa so ye mu niema. Enti, wo mu si so mu niema ye, na bibia mu manu mu na o. Anya fe kwa wa se obi ye bibia, obehunu. Na kwa mu fa so o me ye fa so, e fe press na kwa fa so bobo no. Enu ti na magana o man e press na se niema bebebe, ejugum. Kwa o man no Sister has no woman so may a three and a two. But I'm here has for a three. So may be a film dia. Omia two. Okay. And then I has for a two. No got to call the answer.
2: I did a base analysis on the AA because and the own to be just a day. Yan Chen is a chair.
4: A job be a no crown down my man and cannot create. So, Omana down my and cannot create. And in the name of the Bible, more than 14th, no more. So, Tima onu wedini. Ano obi of feba. 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I'm more on my gun, I can take it to crown. Meme can't say until look up yes, no. Look up your son, I check. It is so much as here. Let's one more fair gunner players, no Biafra. Om question fair no move out with Faso. Am I gunner players, no yamba being in a dark sano? Such a leader seen one my woman, Babano, and so about Bissiana, Mama Ghana, young who say quit him. Ha! Ghana, I dare me one back and say, ye fair on no. Say, boy, I hear Asnane, Western B.I.A.V. And him, what ya? We bring all players be a woman support team no matter team no a question. Other than Ghana, there so be bobo we are. Not send the pan or baby or man a time for. We be bobo bob blaster we are or boko toko we are or bahas we are pet. Not send the pan or ball team now. A man team no jizino. No baby or man a time for. Be team no time for. Now woman in football won't say woman a manager team no. I'm not carving a man and the kotoko. And there, your free players won't play as grand flippino. If say, Nipa Bia, Oma Boko Toko Echo. I can send the pan the ne, Oma also hold the Kotoko. No Maso Kotoko Mu, Amakotoko. Oma Chia players, Ama players and so, Edward Motomso and Oma Tomofo. I can jump the Timna Yina Hoboiti, and then the Bia Yaduanma, and they are managing. And it is such now, say any one ma, Mubania Musumbeba, and then send the Pambo Bonu Yepe, no Babe Tim no Tamfo. 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
6: I'm going to go to the next one. 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
4: che
6: Happy Mother's Day, Uncle Mammy, you remove your nina. And then come back and a form my nina. Woman Timmy come by you, movie, animado. Anim, topic now, oh dear to Jano. Topic ya, more she, papa. 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Womb say at groom honey, yes, one, say, and free local place, you and free local place, you and Yamaya dom, yet me a freebie. 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Ebenezer. Anim ado wait.
7: Doctor Ushe, Mitio.
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7: PLM won wa sa Ishmelado made for them.
6: That's right. Sa Ishmelado no e bia woni father wo ho. Enya football na ye no ya na ye father
7: na. Na ye father na frɛ.
6: Ano ni asem no kuma se duba bia. 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
6: Ebenezer
7: Adade.
6: Ebenezer Adade. Ah Ebenezer Adade. So no dream FC. Dream FC. Ebenezer Adade Dream FC. And Ebenezer Abano na Heart of Lions no. So na Salim Adams ono so deserve say say France Abono. In terms of free kick crab da wa. The way I blast it, me a free kick be an Benpolo. I need free se go beat me a banner. And there was a very near your watch no. Na ni na kan football. So what I say. Enti no me place ni go I afre. But na ye can be say Kotoko play about Kokrenim. Na ibin mukase ay kotoko and onyadi team order four na ni player ye team ko free obi order 8 ni obi order 7 ni obi order 8 on the team friend player ba kotoko da four ni am friend single player ba kokra kotoko ni has a duba bi ye ni munyam no ya toto na se okrum ha
2: but we should answer question say is it about player performance and our position order
6: that be
3: ni pa ni deserve na ma oni ya position
6: me bobo nkrofo omu ya
2: ni ebi a there are times player be any team of relegation there by outstanding
6: and only asem no
3: to say abeta mo a
6: and only asem no
3: Benjamin Asare
6: so
3: Olympics call relegation
6: sir
3: is coming now
6: and only asem no
2: and me be sasa question
6: sir anim and he say player no ni bo bo a emfa ho ne say the club position ni odane ade ade and it na omu kasa kotoko and performance so ni am friend player ba kokra Patrick Kasiedu a player Obia me say Fred Popu wo di blaster chi why vice e wo blaster Fred Popu obia no mu tose sa player no wo deserve say yen freno George Free Yesu aka wo mu na abetra se abe di blaster chi abe pega blaster ama blaster adu babia adu na ma ni me chire
3: wo ban bro wo na manage team
2: enko
6: man kasa
2: se omu ko Fred player na omu ko bisa management
6: enko wo kasa dia that mean that say football no ye nya no on merit that mean say ko hu obi asa ne afro prayer sana man na dia footballer enti me mu ama ye football
2: na ni ko man kasa man cho
6: eh on merit ni adi free player on national team but say obi ko hu obi ne afro obi dia agey
2: that
6: say enya football ne yebo
2: like say obi ni father wo ho no
6: and what am na me chere say say yonko hu obi and sana nipa na baby bi dia that mean that say football no nya on merit
3: I say won jina onan so Ujina onansu se eba ne san yi na meda fof na me me yi nti that is why you are put there because you the supporter cannot go and do that
6: and then who teach you
2: for
6: Jesus papa
2: meba doctor meba enko
3: boss
2: we are sure say your free place ni we are you must see for no kwanso majestify the entity and as on me fight for one place
3: you must have
6: ah we are gaka member to make us am make am say
2: doctor
6: enti anim the america no esa se your free player say omu deserve and yes obi ni mobi we are down for new way ma me free way player na you ko say because omo yesa anema no e te say consistency nipa no ni consistency a we player yen free no sad na yekoso ogana na yenyai say player ni nimbo robo a e way player won say na say George free post bi e beto Facebook e kan say bi say president chitam ni ade ni free players bi ni ade asabe na omu free asema city and omu free obentin team e ma bi no sopa na ni ade but asempa na o ka no asema work on football no ye free players ya omu eye player we deserve say say say free no enye player bi asabe Ghana for ye be susa ye free no ye free ade a coach na no aye ade because ye tikrom ha ye kobo friend match ya players ya dada ye enim omu ya na de bi 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
2: but the question is say obi a man 4 month contract there ono ba ba yes adwuma no
6: anim enkanye se ono na ka ba ba adwuma na adwuma no ato de den
2: because no na do what that I'm free local
6: aha
2: eno na we free local
6: enti no
2: the question is say ono kwa do ba ba from ba free local na
6: eno ne ye hwe say we dey we pebi we pe material dey call worker say ono so coach na ya free na nim ngwe ase enti obi obeba no so ya be hwe adwuma dey obeba be di now because coach is ni bia be yes 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
2: But says I have no so and yes, baby, yeah, you know knowledge for you players know if you know. Or mumfin no way.
6: And you madonna.
2: Mr. argument I was be put forward and say, so mumfin no what dear. I'm on any for my resource at chess. And not any kind of woman woof in here from. But I'm on only for some my resource.
6: And your resource be
2: as a fat I say. Ye
6: jalo sanete and today local boys in mo so enkotra mo best because I'm on any for you obi beti ya be frano obi kwa kwotra bench won kiki ball ba kokro be jiska boti no dia ko and na ya na ka say ya na eye ebinu personal interest ya na because won do ho a won ti say the local player no be jina ball numa wonim dia dan ani so wonim dia person wo ye wonim dia o ye no ho a mfaso obeti nya e no football career mu na enkrofo ade bia mu ba ya from afra the BIO about the AI. I didn't even try for from where you almost so best. Said almost so dear. The best, let's say, said a coach, and you could draft Freno. Look out, coaches no Mukahuna, whom you could draw my friend, whom I don't cost one say, your cobble friend, the match we now a coaching some sabbat. Now I have a cast and I have from a groom, my idea, near Coco to Mogunia. Yantity local place, Nibi, Nenimado, Wolsom, and Nipa. Now, if you're young, so I'm disappointing. It's the action here near to your national team, no. Then you are going to say, but yeah, yes, you are going to be a quadji growing Nibi. Then when you are about 20 boys here, quadji, a year would you call Egypt? Now your boys here, and it's Coco G, sir, Kruan under 20 Kruano. Now be Mobian Timmy Bida. But your boys here, and a Kikabo manum to quadji Kruan de Bai. 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
2: 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Yana,
0: as you
2: there be JF, and him, JF Penina, or Kotoko.
0: Oh, where is your?
2: Oh,
0: no, no, no, fair players, no.
2: And Tim, Mikroma, Tia, Roma, Miss Memo, be some Bemba, and him, the Cremonian Chanturo, Messi Kotoko, YGF, on Payasam, and T, so on fair player,
3: peace,
2: and a Hatas Rope, a Pia Player, a bit Mako, and now. Opportunity for baby. I was taken in him. Omoy Romo, Oye Roma, Yabaton, Nawako, Oka, let the Omakasan have a flow. It's a place, no, Omoy no magistrate, Omobo, Romu, you are magistrate, Gana, Yafeta Blasa, Omoy Romo, Awakotoko, Omoy Romo Kotoka, Omako Blasa, now Akonkai.
0: Na konkan champion match ni eti ni kana ne ema nyina ye mom happy mother's day me amaso ese John Methodist Mrs actually Femensa so for penny ne yire eban happy mother's day. Hello
4: Ariye Masum live from Kantamantum market Accra Ghana oronya kwa ni madumba cha hoye
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4: Yo, happy Mother's Day, come peace from mine and anaya crestu. 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
0: Every waka me name fama me a masi mame hawa kumsin. 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Happy Mother's Day, Mama. 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
4: Yo, Anna, Bachaja, National Chairman.
0: Oh, no, your Bemo, and then Mani Emma.
4: Ah, yo, and on the Angel for my name. I mean, come on. Local prayers, you know, with that coach that's the past. 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
1: Alimado Saint Philips enya sam ketu akra anim Saint Philips Enterprise one ne yire babi obia ye man yire Happy Mother's Day Saint Philip ne wife ye man Happy Mother's Day
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0: yes sir
2: good evening
0: yo sen gasia do nambo man tafa vimko
2: yo didi kan I remember I feel easy. Happy Mother's Day. 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
0: And this is what my friend in assembly now catch home. 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Your fire last call near the course, no, Essiha. 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Hello.
3: Hello,
0: Mbacho, I'm last caller.
3: Yeah, I'm Mr. Atuano.
0: And Mbacho, meet your
3: phone. I tell you, papa. I
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0: 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Happy Mother's Day, and come, Madame Joyce Frimpong, over Ablekuma, Uduma say, we if you back with you or say bonsu ho, Madame Joyce Frimpong, Happy Mother's Day, and come from where there, Mabam Hotel, na Yapon, na Meko, Ja, Mikuya, Jumayana.

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1: Yes.
2: Listen, the banner, and if Nami can tell Alaji Haruna Taib.
0: Alaji, yeah, Alaji, where the Miami man wants to
2: be filling station, Ganima. Alaji, Yamaure, happy Mother's Day.
1: Okay.
2: Chasopoku, I'm that's you, and also so any mean training ya.
0: Chasopoku,
2: and also Yamanere, happy Mother's Day. Any man, Mammy Fancy, and I'm also,
0: and for time now, swing to me.
3: Be all contentment. Your friend of Benima, my mission, happy Mother's Day. Now, Kempong,
4: you don't see them
3: adventure boy. 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
2: I mean,
3: what's in the name show? One can't, one must not have done so.
0: I didn't have no code. Because I want to
1: come for Mamma and dear, let me repeat you.
2: Oh,
1: Mrs. Cleopas, or your HR manager of SNIT, Mrs. Yamao, happy Mother's Day. Mrs. Nana Kweku Jima, Akan Chief of Ajin Kotoku, and Mrs. Alhaji Hussein Alpha, General Manager of Brekum Chelsea. Mrs. Animado, Ophelia Animado, Mrs. Kwame Sefakai, Nana Yaokese, Mrs.
2: Odiahenka.

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